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Sometimes it feels like our mind is everywhere. You're listening to Life 97.3. Colossians 3:2 says, set your mind on things above and not on earthly things. Sometimes I need that reminder, and maybe you need it tonight too.

0: obviously this is an evening show, but I'm sharing a little bit about how my morning starts every day. And I really like it. My name is Melissa. I'm here with you tonight on Life 97.3. Every morning I receive a devotional that begins with a prayer of consecration. It's a way of intentionally surrendering your day, your thoughts, and your heart back to God. And tonight I want to share this prayer with you. So maybe if you have a second, you want to pause and pray this with me. Jesus, I belong to you. I lift my heart to you. I set my mind on you. I fix my eyes on you. I offer my body to you as a living sacrifice. Jesus, we belong to you. Praying in the name of the Father and the Son and the Holy Spirit. Amen. Romans 12:1 says, offer your bodies as a living sacrifice, holy and pleasing to God. This is your true and proper worship. I just love that reminder that worship isn't only about singing. It's not only about being in church. Sometimes worship looks like surrender.
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1: 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Up next is Matthew West with his latest song, Good.
2: For as long as I can remember, I've struggled to fully understand the depths of God's grace and the reality that it truly is a free gift. Instead, I get it all twisted and I think if I do enough good stuff, then maybe, just maybe, I'll be good enough for grace. But this is what Paul said in Romans 11, verse 6. And since it is through God's kindness, then it is not by their good works. For in that case, God's grace would not be what it really is.

free and undeserved. So I hope that when you listen to this song, you remember what I'm trying to learn every single day. You're not loved because you're worthy. You're loved because He's good. I

0: All right, it is time for Kids Bible Stories, where we get to hear kids tell the stories in their own words. It's not about getting every detail perfect. It's about hearing how they see God, courage, kindness, and faith through these stories. Tonight, Jackson is telling us the story of Samson and Delilah.
1: Samson was someone really strong. God told him that he couldn't cut his hair or he would lose his strength. Delilah tricked him, and while he was asleep, she cut his hair and he lost his strength. After he lost his strength, he got arrested and they put him to work grinding grain. Eventually, his hair grew back. He asked God for his strength back, and God gave him his strength back.
0: That was Jackson sharing the story of Samson and Delilah. That reminds us that even strong people can make mistakes, but God never stops loving us or pursuing us. Honestly, hearing these stories through kids' eyes makes them even better. If you have a kiddo who wants to share a Bible story sometime, text me, 888-720-9730. I'd love to share more kids' Bible stories here on Life 97.3.
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Okay, I think we have the most like up north giveaway ever. You're listening to Life 97.3. My name is Melissa. We are giving away a $250 gift card to a Northland greenhouse of your choice. 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
2: I was

Just a quick reminder, Mother's Day is tomorrow. I'm Melissa, hanging out with you tonight on Life 97.3. So if you're like suddenly just realizing this, this is your sign. Target is still open. 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

0: So every morning I say the same exact prayer, and it's not just like something I spout off. It's a routine for me, helping me set myself up for a successful day. And one of those lines is, Jesus, I belong to you. I'm glad you're here tonight on Life 97.3. My name is Melissa. I think there's something really grounding in saying that. Jesus, I belong to you. Because so much of life pulls at us constantly. Expectations, worry, pressure, fear, distraction. And then this simple reminder cuts through it all. I belong to Jesus. Galatians 2:20 says, I have been crucified with Christ, and I no longer live, but Christ lives in me. And that's how we should walk into our day. It reminds us we're not trying to carry life on our own. We're not fighting for our worth. We're not trying to prove ourselves constantly, because we belong to Him. And honestly, there's so much peace in that.
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0: May is Foster Care Awareness Month, and throughout the month, Life 97.3 is partnering with New Hope for Families to highlight the realities of foster care and the importance of supporting families who step into that role. I'm Melissa, and tonight we're going to hear from Therese Gruba from New Hope for Families. She's answering the question, why do support groups matter so much to foster families?
1: When a family starts fostering in the United States, the average length of time that they last is 1 year, and then they quit. And we wonder, okay, so why do they quit? What happened? And oftentimes they say it's because of lack of support, feeling isolated. And we have found that through our support groups, if a new person is fostering and that first placement didn't go very well, and now they're thinking, oh, I don't think I'm cut out for this, we can come alongside them as foster parents that have been there. And we can say, you know what, that was hard, but you know what, it can be better. And we can come alongside them and we can give them some advice or give them that support that they need to just stay in the game, give it some more time. And oftentimes what happens then is the next go around is beautiful.
0: Whether it's practical help, encouragement, community, or simply having people who truly understand what you're walking through, support can make a huge difference. You can learn more about all the Foster Care Awareness Month events and initiatives at life973.com.
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4: 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I felt like he was like, well, I just need to give you lots of reasons to dance.
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earlier this week, I was telling Alan and Jill when I woke up in the morning, I thought, man, my hair looks so good. 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

Ephesians 4 says, put away bitterness and anger and be kind to one another. Thanks for spending part of your night here with me on Life 97.3. I'm Melissa. It's really simple to read, but sometimes that's pretty hard to live, isn't it?

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1: So as we all should know by now, tomorrow is Mother's Day. And I've been thinking a little bit about all the different ways people become moms. I'm Melissa. 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As a foster and adoptive mom, I just want to say something. I really love my baby mamas. I have two, and I genuinely mean that. These women are part of my children's stories forever. Their lives, their choices, their love, and the pain that they've carried in their lives, it matters deeply because my kids matter deeply. And I think that Mother's Day can be a really complicated day. And I think that there is like abounding love. There also can just be some like heart-wrenching loss. And so as Mother's Day maybe holds some complicated emotions for people, I want to think about the birth moms, the foster moms, the adoptive moms, the women who are longing to become moms, the people who are grieving moms that they miss terribly. Sometimes joy and grief sit at the same table, and that is okay. So wherever you find yourself this Mother's Day weekend, I hope that you know that you are seen and valued and deeply loved.
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1: Okay, I'm curious what you think of this line. It says, our conflict compromises the mission of Jesus. Melissa here with you tonight on Life 97.3. And when I first read that, I kind of sat with it like, do I agree with this? I might agree with this, and it feels a little daggery. Jesus said the world would recognize him by the way his people love one another. He didn't say the world recognizes by winning arguments or by sounding the smartest or by our like super awesome relationships. But then when we look at Ephesians 4, it says, put away bitterness, wrath, anger, slander, be kind to one another, tenderhearted, forgiving one another, just as Christ has forgiven you. What do you think of that? When you hear that how people recognize Jesus is by how you live your life and by not being a bitter person and not being an angry person. Forgiveness isn't just about the other person. And I think when we have that bitterness, it keeps us stuck. Sometimes the anger we're carrying doesn't even start with the current situation. Like, it's just been sitting there for years, maybe, waiting for something to bring it back up to the surface. So tonight, I want you to think, like, not about who made you angry, but what's going on in your heart?
2: Okay, Northland, this is one you're going to want on your calendar. Zach Williams is bringing his Revival Nights tour to the deck October 29th. It's going to be an incredible night of worship. 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

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My name is Melissa. You're listening to Life 97.3. And I want to share a little story. You know, since it's Mother's Day, we're talking about kids a little bit tonight. 4 years ago, we were at church. We left really late. We had already had dinner. But my, at that point, he was 6 years old. My six-year-old son needs dinner number two. And he asked for a Happy Meal. And I said, no, they're expensive and he only wants the toy. But I don't know if you, like, I'm raising boys. I don't know what girls are like, but my boys are starving constantly. Like, they are ravenous and they truly do need food all the time. And as I'm saying no and thinking of all the reasons why no, he looks at me and he says, but Mama, you spoiled me lots of times already. We should go get it. Y'all, I turned my car around. That child got his Happy Meal. I paid way too much money for that 10-cent toy. If you are trying to raise adorable children, I am so sorry. And I hear ya. Happy Mother's Day, friends.

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1: Spring has a way of waking everything up. 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
2: 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Until I met your parents, from my recollection, that's the first healthy set of parents that I had ever met in my life. And so looking back, I had no idea. All I knew was I did not want my child to have the same experiences. I think I had a lot of concerns about, number one, I don't want to repeat anything of what I experienced. Sometimes when you're fearful of hurting someone, you can hold back out of that fear, and I didn't want that to be the case either.
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0: 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Hey, I'm Jill Tracy. 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
0: So Kristen sends in this story. She says when her daughter was about six, they were walking around the neighborhood one day, just going for a little stroll, and they came across a friend, a neighbor, who happened to be chatting with a couple of police officers. No big deal. At least Kristen thought no big deal, until a little later when Kristen and her daughter caught up with this family friend. And the little girl was not going to waste any time. She walks right up to this man, looks him dead in the eye, and says, "So, what kind of choices are you making today? And why are the police involved?"
2: Okay, Northland, this is one you're going to want on your calendar. Zach Williams is bringing his Revival Nights Tour to the Deck October 29th. 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

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I'm Jill Tracy. Happy Mother's Day. I hope it's a good one, even if it's maybe one that you're celebrating through a little bit of pain today. My prayer is that you'll find the peace and the joy that comes even in the middle of the mess.

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0: 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And it just brings her so much joy to get in and start potting and planting. 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

It's a pearl of wisdom from Sherry's mom on Life 97.3. As long as you are doing what's right, it will all work out in the end. Happy Mother's Day. 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
0: It's time for Kristen's story. Kristen says back when her daughter was about 6 and they were walking down the street one day, they came across one of their family friends talking with a couple of police officers. Well, later in the day, that same friend caught up with the two of them. And this sweet little girl walks right up to him and says, "What kind of choices are you making today? And why are the police involved, right?"
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3: 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Let me share a scripture that at first I simply did not believe. Matthew 11:28-30 says, "Come to me, all you who are weary and burdened, and I will give you rest. Take my yoke upon you and learn from me, for I am gentle and humble in heart, and you will find rest for your souls. For my yoke is easy and my burden is light." Now, after some struggles and growth, I can take hold of this promise.
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Proverbs 31:25 says, she is clothed with strength and dignity. She can laugh at the days to come.

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0: 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If you're a mom, happy Mother's Day. If you're a mom who feels like a failure, happy Mother's Day, because you are making an impact, even if it doesn't feel like it right now. If you're a mom who's lost a child, happy Mother's Day. You will forever be a mother. And if you've lost your mom, I'm so sorry she's gone, but I'm so glad she made an impact on you that makes you miss her so much today. And I want to share with you some words from my friend Corrine. She calls this words of life to a grieving heart. Though grief may come and tears may fall, the light in the journey will overtake it all. The love that binds, the memories that stay are with you, never far away. For the mother gone, the child unseen, and the dreams that may not be, he sees your heart, your silent cry, and says, let me be your light nearby. On this Mother's Day, my prayer for you is peace and joy, even in the pain.
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8: She was just one of those moms that was so easy to get along with.
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8: She was just so special.

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She was the first to say, what do you need and how much?

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1: My mom used to say, first you laugh, then you cry, then you make the goo-goo eye. 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And then she just said, well, first you're going to laugh, and pretty soon you're going to be crying. I don't know where the goo-goo eyes came in.

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Are you coming home? 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Yeah, God loves us unconditionally. 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

0: 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Proverbs 31:31. Give her honor for all that her hands have done. 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
1: Okay, Northland, this is one you're going to want on your calendar. 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
4: She raised us as a single mom for a while, and she just worked so hard, gave us all that she could. 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
4: I would always look forward, like ahead, and be stressed out about stuff. And she would always say, just one day at a time.
5: Blink twice and you were 29.
8: She's nice. She loves me.
5: Singing lullabies.
9: She was just one of those moms that was so easy to get along with.
5: And I looked up at you for the first time.
9: She was just so special.

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She was the first to say, what do you need and how much?

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0: Zach Williams, yes, there he is. He's come to town, and he'll be at the Deck in October. You can get tickets for that and City on the Hill Music Festival and all the details of our concerts coming up. 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

0: You know, there are a lot of Christians who believe that if I just do enough good deeds, that will somehow win God's favor. I don't know if you believe that, but there are a lot of people who do. Matthew West, he came out with a new song called Good. Well, what is good? Well, here's Matthew West to talk about his new song, and we'll play it next.
1: For as long as I can remember, I've struggled to fully understand the depths of God's grace and the reality that it truly is a free gift. Instead, I get it all twisted, and I think if I do enough good stuff, then maybe, just maybe, I'll be good enough for grace. But this is what Paul said in Romans 11, verse 6. And since it is through God's kindness, then it is not by their good works. For in that case, God's grace would not be what it really is, free and undeserved. So I hope that when you listen to this song, you remember what I'm trying to learn every single day. You're not loved because you're worthy. You're loved because He's good.

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0: beautiful Sunday afternoon, and you're enjoying beautiful music on Life 97.3. Paul here, and I'm glad that we're going to get some rain showers. Things are kind of dry. We need to green up those forests because of forest fire threats.
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let me face this loneliness alone. 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

Is it well with you? I hope it's well with your soul. Mercy Me with their new tune, Make It Well. You've got a friend here at Life 97.3. 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

0: 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The problem is kind of getting on to the pitch. A couple of weeks ago, we had a group of gals from Rock Hill Community Church. 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
3: 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Years ago, something from the Bible that changed my life was Matthew 7, 7 and 8. It says, "Ask and it will be given to you, seek and you will find, knock and the door will be opened to you, for everyone who asks receives, he who seeks finds, and to him who knocks the door will be opened." If you're interested in God showing up in your life, I've found it helpful to ask, seek, and knock.
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Boy, yesterday was so windy, and there was a red flag warning out yesterday for potential forest fires. Yeah, be careful of fire outdoors. But I hope that God is igniting a fire in your heart. Here's Pat Barrett on Life 97.3.

0: That is such a powerful place to come to in life. Lord, have your way in me. This is Paul here on Life 97.3. I think of Jesus in the Garden of Gethsemane as he went to the Father twice and he said, "If there be any way, let this cup pass from me," as he was facing crucifixion and death. But he went to the Father and he said, "But not my will, but yours be done." You know, true surrender is realizing that God's hands are more capable than your own mind. And that is so true. Trust in the Lord with all your heart. Don't lean on your own understanding. In all your ways, acknowledge him. And I love the promise, he will direct your steps, your path.
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A prayer of surrender on Life 97.3 from Matt Marr. 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

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And I was chatting with a friend this past week who loves CC Winans music. 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

0: Aren't you glad that God is persistent and patient? Hi, this is Paul here on Life 97.3. Yeah, sometimes you know you're running away from God. I was talking with a neighbor here just last week, and he let me know that he's an agnostic. He's a new neighbor I just met, and I've been praying for him, and I'm just kind of wondering, Lord, okay, you brought this guy into my life. He's running away from you, or he doesn't acknowledge you, but I've been praying for that neighbor. Maybe you have someone in your workplace that's like that. They don't seem to have an interest in God. They're trying to outrun God. But be praying for them, lifting them up in prayer. So powerful, important, and be ready to give an answer for the hope that's within you.
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3: There is something about the spring air. 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Real rest. The kind that reaches your heart, not just your schedule. You don't have to keep pushing through on your own, friend. 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

0: 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I've been praying for a friend. He and his wife divorced this past week, had a court date, and it just breaks my heart. Maybe you've been through the pain of divorce, and you wonder, why did it happen? My friend is wondering, why did this happen? And here's a thought about suffering. Maybe it had to happen. Because God knew I would not move unless I was forced to. Maybe he saw the parts of me that were too comfortable, too afraid, too unwilling to let go. Maybe he knew that without the breaking, I'd never see the beauty of surrender. The pain, it felt cruel. The loss, it felt unfair. But maybe, just maybe, it was mercy in disguise. Maybe it had to happen, not because God wanted me to suffer, because he maybe wanted me to grow into who he always knew that I could be. Suffering is hard, but it is part of living and life. And if you are one who's going through the pain of suffering right now, I pray for you. Lord, be with that friend who's listening right now, that your presence would be very near in their suffering, that they would see you in the suffering, that they might become everything that you knew that they could be. Amen, Jesus.
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I love church. 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I've been going to church ever since cradle roll. And I love the church. I love the people. I love the conversations that help me stand strong all week long in the house of the Lord.

0: 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Hi, this is Paul on Life 97.3. What are the joy robbers in your life? I was having a conversation with a woman in the store this past week, and it was just like, she said, I don't like being around those kinds of people. The people that rob your joy. But you know, a lot of times you're going to run into those kinds of people in work, maybe in your family, your neighborhood. And it is a reminder that love is the powerful tool that we have against the enemy and the enemy of our souls. Yeah. So those joy robbers, those joy stealers, well, don't let them rob your joy. But God isn't giving up on them. Neither should I.
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Or maybe even your money? Hey, I'm Rachel, here on Life 97.3. And if you're anything like me, it's easy to let other things define you. But God is the only one who defines who you truly are. And he says that you are loved, you are forgiven, and you are his. And you are so valuable. And ultimately, you are never alone because he loves you and he cares for you. He's always there for you no matter what you're going through.

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4: She raised us as a single mom for a while, and she just worked so hard, gave us all that she could. It's always there for her kids, and it's just, I know I can always count on my mom.
5: Once upon a time, you were 25.
6: I like how kind she is.
5: Woken up the aisle.
7: She helps me with my school when I'm stuck on questions.
5: You made the promise of.
4: I would always look forward, like ahead, and be stressed out about stuff. And she would always say, just one day at a time.
5: Blink twice and you were 29.
6: She's nice. She loves me.
5: Singing lullabies.
8: She was just one of those moms that was so easy to get along with.
5: And I looked up at you for the first time.
8: She was just so...

I needed somebody to confide in, and my mom was always on call, never missed my call, would give me words of encouragement. She was the first to say, what do you need and how much? You're strong.

0: spends a lot of time with us.
1: My mom used to say, first you laugh, then you cry, then you make the goo-goo eye. 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

0: 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Hey, I'm Rachel here on Life 97.3, and I just want to wish you a happy Mother's Day. Being a mom is crazy. I'm not a mom, but my mom does so much for my family, and I'm so grateful and thankful for her. And maybe you really don't have your mom around, or maybe she's not really in your life, but maybe there's someone else in your life that is like a mom to you. And I encourage you to thank them today and give them a hug and maybe write them a card and just express your gratitude for everything that they do for you.
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I'm Rachel here on Life 97.3, and my boyfriend works part-time at a grocery store, and he sees a lot of interesting things. Interesting people, interesting products, and sometimes interesting critters. And the other day we were talking, and he was like, Rachel, you'll never guess what I saw in the produce department the other day. And I was like, what? What did you see? What did you find? He was like, it was really weird. It was super small, and it was white, and it was like whispering. I was like, what did you find? And he said, it was a horseradish. Hey,

0: Maybe you're like me and you're kind of, you know, crazy about plants. Hey, I'm Rachel here on Life 97.3, and I have a ton of succulents in my room. 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
1: 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And if you want to learn more about what God's love for you looks like, you can text me the word new to 41224. 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